0: Este es un invitado especial en el Club de los Beatles.
1: This is a song Charles Manson stole from the Beatles. We're still in the back.

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Time isn't after us. 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The same as it ever was. Same as it ever was. Same as it ever was. Same as it ever was. Same as it ever was. Twister comes. Here comes the twister. Then there's a devil.

0: En cualquier parte, Universal está contigo. 88.1.
1: On a warm summer's evening, on a train bound for nowhere, I met up with a gambler. We were both too tired to sleep, so we took turns of staring out the window at the darkness till boredom overtook us. 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He said, "Son, I've made a life